0: 9-8, I'll be back in on 88.
1: Okay. Can we have backup to Detective 35 Fraction? Welfare check.
2: Just to give you an update, we made contact with both parties. She claims that they do have arguments, but there's nothing physical going on. Just a verbal argument throughout the day.
0: Sorry, I'm available as well. I'll take in that other call back, those units.
1: Okay.

0: I know we'll be back in parties were up there.
1: Receive.

0: You received my last?
1: Yeah, I answered you.
0: I didn't get nothing. Just confirming.
1: Okay. 1, 2, 3, 1, 2, 3. You got me?
0: 1, 2, 3, 1, 2, 3. Copy loud and clear.

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1: Receive, go back by Johnson alongside the fence of ShopRite. Take a photo, see how bad that property damage is in the grass. This way it'll be logged.

0: 458.
1: Over 554 Central Ave. Sounds like it's going to be some type of tenant dispute.
0: Appreciate it. 554 Central.
1: It's 444, what do you got? I didn't hear that. Sergeant, it sounds like it's some type of tenant dispute. They were having parties on the premises that were supposed to leave at a certain time. They haven't left yet. They just kind of want you guys there to keep the peace.
2: Receive. What was that location that got cut out?
1: Live.
2: Receive, I'll respond as well.
1: Receive.

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1: Message.
0: All right, the party here needs about another 15, 20 minutes, and they'll be done.
1: Briefing.

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1: 444.
0: Myself and 458 will be 9-1. Like I said, they're just finishing up. If you want to know, let the landlord know.

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1: This is Second Street secured.
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0: 5-8 to headquarters. LT, could you dispatch the fire department to the rear of 243 Carlton Ave, the apartments? There's a small brush fire in the bushes that I observed.
1: Alright, 243 Carlton Ave.
0: 243, the brick apartments in the rear backyard.
2: Police and fire department, you need to respond to 243 Carlton Ave for a report of a small brush fire. I repeat, you show police and fire department. 243 Carlton Ave, we have a small brush fire in the rear yard.

0: Good.
1: Right before the Subaru, about 200 feet, there's a report of a large piece of metal in the middle lane.
2: Three. 3-story residential multiple dwelling. I've investigated.

0: Fire command to first, though. Truck 1 and engine 3. Registry, above an arrival, stretch of line. We got a small brush fire that is going, extending to the side. So, pull over to the front and stretch the line. I'll be outside waiting for you guys. I got you through it. Chief, you have structure extension? The house next to it.
1: 554 Central Ave. Carlos stated those parties still on scene.
2: Bruce, I'll make my way over that way.

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1: Two wheels attached from a trailer that was removed from the roadway from a passerby prior to my arrival. But it was clear, no one.

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1: Go for engine 3.
0: Engine 3, stop right there. I need a cam to the rear.
1: Freaky.
0: For now.

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0: Fire Command, East Rutherford. Fire has been extinguished, no extension. All units have been released, command will be terminated.
1: One 158, all units back in after you extinguish that fire to clear the scene.

Warrington units 8. That's 8 Ivy Lane, carbon monoxide alarm activated, 8 Ivy Lane. The people from the house went into their car.

Hey, I dispatched fire and police to 8 Ivy Lane for carbon monoxide.

0: 458-444.
1: 458.
0: A report of dispute, okay, no 324 Union Street. 310 Union Street. 310 Union Street. Dispute.
2: 458, be advised, it sounds like it's getting physical at this time.

0: 444, receive. Respond from the incident.
1: Receive. 458, did you copy my last transmission?
0: Confirm. See if there's another unit available. East Rutherford.
1: 3-8 is also responding and making his way.

0: 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We have them separate.
1: Yes. 444-90.
2: Received.

0: 151. Carlstadt, 310 Union Street. We had an altercation over here.
1: Appreciate it.

0: 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There's a silver RAV4 out of Clifton, Whiskey, Tango, Sierra, 28 X-ray. Vehicles all over the road. Silver RAV4, 3 east, just passing the Dream.
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Respond over to 62 Wall Street, 7th and 6th Street. 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
1: Dispatch to Battalion 1, we got a call saying that someone in apartment 1 smells something burning in their bathroom.
0: Arisi, we'll be on scene momentarily.
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1: 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Received 2233, on scene.

0: Latitude Charlie, come in. 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

0: 43. 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
1: Yeah, affirm. Just an update for you. The homeowner is responding to the scene under 10 Mike ETA. Stay on scene until the owner arrives.
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1: If you need PD there.

0: I'm sorry you didn't make it. Can you please repeat?
1: Yeah, affirmative. Take a report.
0: Proceed.
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0: I built the check all clear. Alarm's reset and holding. I will forward a note to fire prevention. The alarm seems to drift in and out of trouble mode. You can terminate command. However, I'm going to remain on scene waiting the arrival of PD.
1: Command terminated 2249.

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1: I'm going to do that right now. I'm going to call the key holder.
2: I resist.

0: 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Sir, I was able to get in contact with the key holder. He said he'll have his super check and replace the lock tomorrow, and he'll have someone look at the alarm.
1: Okay. Also note that PD is on scene.
0: Let's say PD on scene 2255.

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0: All right, PD took the report. We're clear to see 62 Wall Street available.
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1: 167.
0: MV stop 17 South near the Wendy's, New Jersey Reg, Foxtrot 83, Uniform Papa Sierra. Foxtrot 83, Uniform Papa Sierra. 17 South by the Wendy's.
1: 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Valid until June 2027. The 6th of our chief office.

0: break it off. I'm going to send another town over there. Head over to 35 Fratkin again. 35 Fratkin. The door is back at the house. She says she wants to harm herself. 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She wants to hurt herself.
1: Great, Steve. 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

0: Wallington units over by Alden and Mount Pleasant. 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
1: 298, I'm out. 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Alden and Mount Pleasant, correct?
0: Affirmative. 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I'm not sure if you know where Perry lives over there.
1: Sure. 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Block slip.
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0: blue color sedan. 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I'm going to check the area now. Alden to Mount Pleasant is clear. I'm going to attempt to check 18 Spring.
1: Receive. Sure, 89. I'll be in the area.
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0: Vehicle that fits the description. I'm going to have him stopped all in Mount Pleasant. New Jersey Reg, Tango 71, Sierra, Lima, Romeo. It's going to be occupied two times. Should come back to a blue-colored Toyota.
1: Receive.

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1: That's correct. That's the plate. So as I recognize the vehicle occupants, they live on Mount Pleasant here, local residents.
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0: 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Tango 7-1, San Lima Romeo? Is that what you're asking for?
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0: I just pushed it into CAD.
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1: 458.
0: 4. Report of a traffic trail broken down. I'm going to contact them now.
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0: 458, I'll be 90, and it's going to be Gotham and Namor. New Jersey tag, uniform, 3-8, Tango Charlie November.
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0: 289, give me 88.
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2: Thank you.

I have an abandoned bicycle on park view next to the curb. 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
1: Receive. Four, five, eight.
2: Four, five, eight.
1: Just reach out to Nick's, give them an update, let them know that they just need the tractor. The trailer's gonna be dropped and they have another vehicle coming to take the trailer.

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1: She has been notified.

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0: 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Anything pending?
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0: Command receives two car and we see one injury, 424.

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0: 98 back in.

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1: Oh, that explains it. I'll be another one.

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That's the show, it's battalion one established in command. Car 1-3.

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0: KCR 939, Police Weather Fire Department. We have an alarm of fire at 445-445 Union Ave. Again, KCR 939, Police Weather Fire Department. We have an alarm of fire at 445. That's 445 Union Ave.
1: One, six, two, I'm gonna be out here.

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0: 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If you just let me next, first stand, 131 Moser. 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

0: 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Hope the floor be along. 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Contact you along.
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0: 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I'll be clear. This will be one issue.
1: Receive.

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0: 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I believe the owner's vehicle was in the parking lot. 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
1: Reason.

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1: Received.

0: 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I'll be at 9-1. Make contact with the manager. Set off an error. His name's in a cat already.
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1: To receive.
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2: Hey, Fer.
0: Basketball court gate is open.
1: That's 145. So we see you.
2: How late are you?

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1: Sorry, 12162.
0: Activate your BWC, please.
1: It's on.
0: Where are you?
1: Park out.

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1: Negative.
0: 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Where you are, it's fine.
1: All right, it's on. All right. An 8.
2: I just have, sorry. Could you 88?
3: Yes, sir.

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1: 471.
0: Are you able to make contact of the caller on the line again?
1: Negative. Do we have an exact location?
0: State it occurred in the parking lot. If you go to the main entrance, there should be a doorbell.
1: Appreciate it.

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1: No, you can go ahead and turn it off.
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1: Gotham, where's that?
0: Gotham at Patterson Plank Road. It's going to be a red Honda Accord with a flat tire requesting a tow. I'm going to notify next now.
1: I appreciate the responding momentarily.
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1: You go ahead and turn it off. We're done. And then just mark it as a test.
0: Receive.

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3: 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Bravo, okay.
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1: 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Okay.
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1: 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No accountability assigned.
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1: 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Also be advised, Nick's on scene.
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1: Yeah, I just did. 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
0: Appreciate it. We'll be out here in a minute.

0: Walton units, which one of you guys are able to break?
1: We're both available.
2: All right.
0: 9-8, go over by Wall Street and Patterson, assist these fathers for PD, crossing the kids, getting out to our side. They're going to be going to the Wallington lanes.
1: Absolutely.

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0: All right, 298, students from McKenzie School are en route.
1: Chief, you want me to go around
0: to
1: get jammed up in here?
2: I received Wong from sending a unit as well. If you need any assistance, they'll be there to help out.
3: Received, they're on scene. They're going to be stopping eastbound Patterson Ave traffic.
2: Okay, received.

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1: Sarge, that detail's complete. We're both back in.
2: All right, Chief. Who's going to let us know when they're on there ready to come back?
1: I'll check with 575.
2: All right.
3: Open back up in both directions.

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Registration on that's going to be New Jersey, Delta 80 Papa X-ray November.

0: 202 to 652.
1: Yeah, Mike.
2: Sarge, I have those items for you. Where can I meet you?
1: What's your location?
2: Montrose Bridge, Maple Street Bridge.
0: Three KG fueled up ahead of back quarters.

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1: 452. 4 Fletcher.
2: The number and file is at a beat.
0: Precise. I'm just going to check one or two businesses here. If I'm unsuccessful, I'm just going to leave a warning.
2: Precise.

0: 452.
1: Yeah. Unable to locate the driver. Warning was issued. Library advised to contact later if they want any further action.
0: Can you double 8 for a parking permit?

0: Italian 2, rail 21 south.
1: Received, sir. Just be advised, they're stating that the best approach is coming from Lafayette and Main onto 21. They're right there.
0: Italian 2, received.

0: Alright, dispatch to responding company is onto Route 21 southbound. Just be advised, parties are out of the vehicle at this time.
1: Two copy.
2: Four, five, two. Sarge, what time did you say that that run was starting?
3: Yeah, I'll see.

0: Battalion 2 calling fire dispatch. I'll be on location. Establish command. 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
1: Receive 926.
0: Command engine 2, ladder 2, we're going to be in a slow lane near a guardrail.
2: Copy.
0: All companies, be advised, it appears that one party might still be in the vehicle. It's on its roof.

0: Ladder 2, you're going to take the first lane next to the vehicle on its roof. 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
1: 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Copy.

0: Bye, Chief. Just confirming you want to throw it on my right.
1: Yeah, take this lane. Havari's already out of the vehicle. He was just collecting his belongings.

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0: Copy 91, 2 issued by female.
1: Reese, you head over to General Trading, 455 16th. 2-car MVA, no injuries. They're going to be in the lot.
0: Reese.
1: Two issued?
0: Yeah, that's a problem.
1: Reese.

0: 4 Battalion. Permission to cross over?
1: Absolutely.
0: Engine 4 dispatch. Engine 4 is on the air. Route to the east side.
2: Appreciate it.

0: 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Can I get a case number for this?
1: Receive.

0: 4-7-1. I'll be 9-1. Yeah, info for report.
1: Greasy. If you can, head uptown to assist with the torch run.
0: Receive. Assisting.

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1: 470.
0: Sega Medical, 391 Sega Ave, 70-year-old male, difficulty breathing.
1: Okay, repeat.
2: Good. 152 is tied up on another call. I need you to respond to Union and 17. Apparently there's a disabled vehicle in the roadway. It should be a black Jeep Compass.
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1: No, I'm going to be out with it in a minute. It's in the lane of travel in front of Staples on the Union Ave side. It's Army Nicks.
2: 47090.
1: Union in the center lane. So East Union and DuBois until next.
0: Okay, receive.
1: If they have the grab and go, they could utilize that, get us off the roadway.

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0: Receive.

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0: 140. 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Those kids should be leaving to go back to school if you have one guy available.
1: All right, Richard. We'll tie it up right now. As soon as someone gets back in, I'll send them over there.
0: Yeah, if not, Kim's bringing out her car, so we'll probably be able to handle it.
2: 298, go back over by Patterson and Wall. East Rutherford's going to be bringing those kids back.
0: Yes, sir.
3: 452, who are you trying to reach out to? 452. He's out of service. 439 is in charge at the moment.
1: Appreciate it.
4: Receive.

0: 140 Sergeant, good. I have a Washington officer with me.
1: Proceed.
2: One six two.
3: Sergeant, I'll be clear of East Union. Is there any pending?
1: No, we're good.
3: Am I clear to head back to St. Joe's?
0: Jet 88 to headquarters for report.
4: I'm out with him.
0: Proceed.

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6th Street, Passaic Street. Attention Battalion 2, engines 321, ladder 2, respond for the alarm activation. 263 Passaic Street. 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Officer Columbian, seat time now is 11:21.

0: Battalion 2 calling fire dispatch. I'll be on location 263 Passaic Street. Got a three-story ordinary attached on both sides. Got a residential and a commercial. I got nothing showing from the outside, no alarm sounding. Be investigated.
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0: Battalion 2 calling fire dispatch. I just spoke to the technician. 263 Passaic Street is going to be on test for approximately 2 to 3 hours.
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0: 26 on the expiration, 2018 Mazda CX-5 two-door black out of East Rutherford. Oros Valo with zero.
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1: 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I'm standing by Central.
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1: We're not for now, so we'll see what happens.

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0: 70 Lexington Avenue, Central Battalion 2, Engine 3, Engine 1, Ladder 2, respond on an activated fire alarm. 70 Lexington Avenue, Central Battalion 2, Engine 3, 1, Ladder 2, respond on an activated fire alarm. Cross the Sarah Madison and Monroe, turn us 1217.
1: Engine 3 is responding from Monroe and 3rd. Dispatch is out of basement.
0: The alarm company gave zone 23. Couldn't specify exactly where it's coming from.
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0: Building check clear. 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We found the activated head. We have fire prevention on scene. He's going to handle it. You can terminate command.
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1: 162. Sergeant, I'll be clear from here. 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
1: 289, I'm available.
0: All right, Camille, Hayward in Maine. I got a minor MVA, no injuries reported.

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0: across that car, just be advised, Sheriff's Office just put out overspend. Reports of a Honda Civic traveling southbound in the northbound lane of Route 17.
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0: Sergeant.
1: I'm going to be clear of that detail. 120 on three open.
2: Attention ladder to respond to assist PD on scene with 4th Century, 121 Pennington Avenue. Attention ladder to respond to assist PD on scene with 4th Century. 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

481 Van Houten Avenue. Tension engine 4 respond. It's going to be in a brush fire in the rear of that location behind the liquor store. 481 Van Houten Avenue. Tension engine 4 respond on a report of a brush fire in the rear of that location. Should be the liquor store. Crosses there, Wooded Street and Alfred Street. Time now 1321.

0: Andrew 1 to dispatch.
1: Good.
0: Andrew 1 is going to respond to that call. You can have Andrew 4 remaining quarters.
1: Receive. Andrew 4 standing down. Andrew 1 taking the call.

0: As you want to dispatch.
1: Pat.
0: We have an open fire pit in the rear. Members are in the process of extinguishing it.
1: Receive.

0: That's one of this lads.
1: Got.
0: Fire pit is out. Resident was notified not to burn any more leaves or trees. You can terminate command as one's available.
1: 1333.

0: 1 to Sergeant, we're both in the area. You got any further calls on this?
1: Negative, just a 1. He was unsure.
0: Alright, so he saw smoke coming from behind Mamma Mia, that building?
1: Well, he called from Morton Street, and he saw it behind his backyard, so he assumed that it was by the Mamma Mia area, that parking lot.
0: I received full advice.

fire department has been requested to respond to 50 Morton Street, that's near the Mamma Mia, for a brush, possible mulch fire. I repeat, Eastwood Police to the fire department. Fire department's been requested to respond by Mamma Mia, 50 Morton Street, for a possible mulch fire. Timeout, 1337.

0: 1200's responding.
1: Officers on scene reporting it's smoldering at this time.
0: Where is he?

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0: All right, the mulch is still smoldering. 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
1: Receive. SDA already called in, so they'll be there in a second.
0: Receive.

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1: Command all units with the exception of truck 1 and engine 3, you can return or remain.

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0: 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Did he come out of the weeds?
1: Fire Command, East Rutherford. Extinguished. All units have been released. Command will be terminated.
2: Received. Thank you.

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He's driving a blue Tesla. 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
0: The male party said he was following his GPS that directed him through our private parking lot, and he's on his way to grab a free donut from Krispy Kreme. I'm back in.
1: Tires.

0: Sergeant, I'll be Patterson and Shepherd with New Jersey, Yankee 60, Delta Juliet Mike. Yankee 60, Delta Juliet Mike, Patterson and Shepherd.
1: 296. All right, 18 Spring Street, apartment 24. At a female party. She fell down, not injured. She just needs a lift assist. Let me know if you need the other unit, and then I'll break them off. But respond there and let me know.
2: Received all advice.

0: 296, can you just send me the other unit for this book that says no injuries?
1: If you could break, go over there and help them out.

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2: Four 6190 CPS.
3: Yeah.

0: 169.
1: Good.
0: Apparently, the second car involved went 17 north and fled. It's going to be a silver Nissan, New Jersey Reds, Zulu 13, Mike November Papa, Zulu 13, Mike November Papa, a silver Nissan sedan, 17 north.

I received Zulu 1-3 Mike November Papa on a Nissan color gray. What would the damage be?

0: 169.
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1: I received. I'll let Lord I know.

0: 452-9 out to school.
1: Reason.
2: Two nine six. LC, we're back in. That party was assisted. No medical attention necessary.
1: Receive. 8-9, just returned back to that post.

0: One of a kind.
1: Yes?
0: The caller stating there was never an accident. She almost got hit by him and was scared, so she called the police.
1: Okay.

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1: 296.
0: All right, go over to 6200 Nelkin Drive, apartment 6221. Just see the tenants over there. The daughter called up. She's coming home from New York City. Said that they received a call from the FDIC that they owe them money, and their parents went and withdrew a large sum of money, and somebody's supposed to come to the house and pick it up. Just go over there and get the information and see what's going on.

0: 169. You're over to 150 Boiling Springs for a partially blocked driveway.
1: Where is it?

0: Yeah, it's 6 an hour with them. Oh, nice. Nice, six. I'm out with him. All advice.
1: Yeah.

0: get all the necessary information and how they were contacted and everything. All advice is effective.
1: Thanks for a long gather.
2: Second.

0: 470.
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0: Take a suspicious vehicle complaint. It's going to be 75 Broad. Caller states a tractor was dropped off on Sunday. No trailer. It hasn't been moved since.
1: 75 Broad, receipts.

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1: Go ahead.
0: Went on. Play the area, but don't get too close. I got the detective responding over there. The people on the phone with the victim trying to set it up.

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0: 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Two car, no injuries.
1: Where is he?

0: 465, I'll be on 75 Broad. 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
1: Truck, no trailer.

0: 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Whiskey 0985 Hotel Yankee. Should be on a red Volvo.
1: Reason.
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1: Affirm.

0: 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It comes back to a 2015 Volvo.
1: Alright, Steve. The sticker for this reg, disregard.

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0: 706. 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Unknown at this time how long. I'm going to return back in, remain in the area, and they were advised to give us a call if they have the party here.
1: Connor, make sure they know to call us right away and just to press zero.
0: Affirm. I gave them a business card and advised to press zero. 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
0: 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I'll be 91.
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I was at the psychiatric hospital. I was there back in the second floor. 7 days removed. All of the medical attention. All of the banks are being shut

0: 471. MV South Patterson Ave in front of Taco Bell, Jersey plate. 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

0: 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Did you place Andrew on back on normal riding assignment?
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2: Hi, Six.
0: Sponsor 55 Mercer Street on a report of a fire alarm. No signs of fire or smoke per the caller. 55 Mercer Street.
1: Yeah, this is.
3: Department is being dispatched to 55 Mercer Street on a report of a fire alarm. No signs of fire smoke for the calling. Again, fire department is being dispatched to 55 Mercer Street on a report of a fire alarm. No signs of fire smoke. Time now is 16:26.
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0: MP stop, 120 south, up in the parking lot of the CO4 in Duncan. Jersey plate, Yankee 83, November Juliet Kilo. Yankee 83, November Juliet Kilo.

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1: Member check, construction now, new smoke, a fire on all levels. Sound activated, detective located in the attic.

All right, Wellington units, I got a medical, 18 Locust Avenue and a rear lock. 60-year-old male, difficulty breathing, about to pass out. I'll be dispatching.

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APR 939, Rutherford Police to the Rutherford Fire Department, and KXX 443, Rutherford Police to the Rutherford Ambulance Corps. This is nightly patron test. I repeat, KCR 939, Rutherford Police to the Rutherford Fire Department, and KXX 443, Rutherford Police to the Rutherford Ambulance Corps. This is nightly patron test.

0: Pues soy yo. 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It's regarding people sitting on a bench on private property. Corner of Division.
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2: Four, five, two.
1: Coming.
2: We don't have a 145 Commercial Ave. We have a 145 Commerce Boulevard. I'll be out here. I'll advise what I have.
1: I received the female party calling was named by Esther. Let me know if you need a call back.

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1: Can you have her respond outside to speak with me?
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0: And I'll be 911 from here. 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
0: 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Was able to make contact with that party. She was sent on way. 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
0: On your way back in, can you head over to 619 Industrial Road, front door alarm, burglar alarm?
1: Racist.

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0: 452.
1: I spoke with the manager advising that the alarm is going off and that we are unable to secure the door here. 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

the fire department. This is your 90-7. I repeat, Wallington. Police to the fire department. 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There are no messages.

Ladder 2. Respond to 11 Aspen Place, Apartment 1 Bravo to assist EMS with the lift assist. Ladder 2, respond to 11 Aspen Place, Apartment 1 Bravo to assist EMS with the lift assist. Crosses are Columbia and State. Time now is 18:18.

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1: Okay. 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I can't get back there. From what I can tell, the building appears secure.
0: Care, Steve. 1911.

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1: 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It's going to be 44 Jordan, apartment number 2.
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Ladder one's on. 1945.

0: 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We got fireworks that were discharged. No fire.
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0: Smoke from fireworks. It's all clear. That's not a smoke and fire. Paramedic command, channel for Melvin.
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0: 1950.